Faith Evans' birthday, and those female R&B voices from the 90s and early 2000s who could make you feel every word. And now we're going into Tamia. You know, this song has become a whole line dance situation. And let me tell you something, I still can't get that dance. I'm a classically trained dancer, and that dance still takes me out. Too many step overs, too many turns, too many decisions, okay? But I love the song. Here's Tamia, Can't Get Enough.

0: 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This is the Dear Donna Letter.
1: That's right. It's time for the Dear Donna Letter. That's where you can hit me up on Instagram and Facebook and let me know what you'd like to hear. My Instagram, it's Donna, S-C-H-I-E-L-E, and the number 7. Our Classics Instagram is Classics with an X, 1029. And my Facebook is Donna Stewart Shealy. Tonight's letter says, Dear Donna, since you're celebrating Faith Evans tonight, can you play Soon As I Get Home? That song has always been one of my favorites. It feels honest and soft and grown. My husband and I went through a rough patch, but we're learning how to come back home to each other. Not just physically, but emotionally too. So can you play it for everybody tonight, trying to rebuild love the right way? Love, Keisha from College Park. Keisha from College Park, I love that. It's so real, because sometimes home is not just a house. Sometimes home is safety. It's forgiveness. It's learning how to listen again. It's two people deciding that love is still worth the work. And Faith Evans sang this one with that churchy, heartfelt honesty that made you believe every word. I love, love, love this song. And it's from her 1995 debut album, Faith. It's still one of those songs that fans, you know, really hold close. So for Keisha and her husband and all y'all out there finding their way back to love and to home, here's Faith Evans, Soon As I Get Home, on Classics at Night.

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3: 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What's your favorite classic song?

all day and all night. It went number one, by the way, on the R&B charts, and it crossed over into the top 10 on the Hot 100. Yeah, it did that well. That was 90s female R&B with attitude and vocals and a very clear message. Tonight, we're celebrating Faith Evans, and we're also playing some of her contemporaries, women who, you know, were in that era, and groups who gave us love and heartbreak, harmony, and just real feeling. 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

0: classics at night. You know, that one came later in Faith's career, but it is such a beautiful pairing. Faith with that warm, churchy R&B tone and Elle DeBarge with that unmistakable sweet falsetto. It's so grown. And it's a perfect way to close out this feel-good Wednesday. Tonight, we celebrated Faith Evans on her birthday, 53 years young, and we gave love to the female R&B voices from her era. The heartbreak songs, the healing songs, the sing-in-the-car songs, you know, and the ones that still take you right back. Tomorrow night, it's a Throwback Thursday, and we're going into one-way two-step, all groove. We're celebrating Al Hudson and One Way with that grown folks funk and dance floor energy. So make sure that you tune in. Thank you so much for spending your Wednesday night with me. I'm Donna. And remember, you're beautiful, you're loved, and you're blessed. KG Smooth is up next with Love and R&B. And I know some of y'all have the game on in the background too. Go Knicks, go Spurs, whoever you're for. It's Classics at Night. Bye-bye.
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Welcome inside Love and R&B with KG Smooth. How you feeling? Wednesday is done. So let's just slide on down the hill like we did back in the fourth grade, because we are over the hump and the vibes officially continue right now. I am going to love you in a special way. Welcome inside Love and R&B.

0: It's Lovin' R&B with KG Smooth. 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Yep, the One Voyage Cruise is where you can join me in the Lovin' R&B Lounge. 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

0: You're inside Lovin' R&B with KG Smooth. What's trending? What's trending in R&B today? Game 4 of the NBA Finals. The San Antonio Spurs versus the New York Knicks. The Wu-Tang Clan is going to perform at the halftime show for Game 4 of the NBA Finals tonight. So look forward to that. Also trending in R&B, Joe blessed us with an NPR Tiny Desk performance in honor of Black Music Month. And the set list, slap after slap after slap. Faded Pictures, More and More, Love Scene, Good Girls, All the Things, and then I Want to Know. Next hour for KG's Discovery, I will feature Joe's Tiny Desk performance. And finally, trending in R&B, happy solar return to the first lady of Bad Boy Records. Faith Evans turns 53 today. So happy birthday, Big Fizzy from the Bricks. For KG's Crates in the fourth hour of Love and R&B, we're going to go through what I'm going to do for Faith tonight, since she's such a dope singer and she always has these dope long runs in every song. I'm going to go through three dope long ill runs that Faith Evans does in some songs from three of her albums. So that'll be for KG's Crates. But happy birthday, Faith. And that's what's trending in R&B on Love and R&B on Classics 102.9.
1: 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And during Black Music Month, hey, we're taking the time to celebrate the artists whose voices and talent and legacy grace the One Voyage Cruise stage over the years.
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1: This is Love and R&B with KG Smooth. 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A person spent 27 years studying relationships. Here are the lessons they learned. 1. Emotional control is love's foundation. You can't build anything stable with someone who explodes over everything. Calm doesn't mean weak. It's strength and restraint. 2. Don't compare your relationship to others. What you see on social media is curated. What you live through is real. Comparison kills gratitude, and gratitude keeps love alive. 3. The way you speak matters more than what you say. Most relationships break because of tone, not content. You can be right and still cause damage with your delivery. Talk like someone you want to be listened to. 4. If you're keeping score, you've already started losing. Real partnership isn't 50-50. It's two people giving 100% in the season they can. Some days you carry more, some days less. Keep the scoreboard out of the house. I'll continue with more of these next hour at 33 After. This is Love & R&B.
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0: 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You got a birthday shout you want to give. Go ahead.
1: Just say happy birthday to my nephew, Jesse. And may y'all jam it though.
0: Hey, man, I really appreciate that. Thank you for listening. Happy birthday to your nephew. And welcome inside Love and R&B.

0: It's Love and R&B with KG Smooth. KG Discovery, this is a treat. Joe finally did the NPR Tiny Desk concert in honor of Black Music Month, and it was slap after slap after slap. So let's start it on off. He started with Good Girls.
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0: 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Then he went into

0: 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The best 21 minutes you're going to endure, I'm telling you. 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

0: 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Continuing with the post of the person that spent 27 years studying relationships. Here's the lessons that they learned. Number 5, disagreement is normal. Disrespect is not. It's okay to argue. It's not okay to insult, belittle, or bring up divorce in every fight. Handle your tongue like a weapon, because it is. Number 6, apologize early, not perfectly. A clumsy I'm sorry is better than a silent ego. Pride delays healing. No one wins in a cold war. Number 7, learn your partner's stress language. Some people shut down. Others talk too much. Don't take their survival response personally. Learn how to meet them where they are. And number 8, marriage will not be about always feeling in love. It's about showing up even when you're tired, annoyed, or distant. Consistency greater than chemistry. Stay with me. More music is coming up for you. 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
1: 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That's the question of the night. Is it possible to be in love with two people at the same time? I want to know what you think. Or maybe you've been in that situation, or maybe you're in it right now. Tell me your thoughts. 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

Welcome inside Love and R&B with KG Smooth. It's wine time at 844-2588-R&B. Where the question of the night, is it possible to be in love with two people at the same time? Reminds me of the song by the late Chris Bender. One hit wonder, but it was a smash. Who will I choose? Not the girl I want to lose, but by both of them I feel accused. And he talked about one girl provides his physical needs, the other girl provides for him mentally. So is it possible to be in love with two people at the same time? 844-2588-R&B. It's Wine Time with KG.

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0: 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Is it possible to be in love with two people at the same time? Big Rob in Dallas, what are your thoughts?
1: The Bible even tells you that either you're going to love one and hate the other, so you can't really love, quote unquote, two people.
0: No, in love.
1: I think that it's impossible to be in love with two people. You're going to give one more time, then you get the other one at the wrong time, and then the other one's going to be frustrated, and then it's going to end up in a made-for-TV series. You can be in love with the attributes of a woman, you know. One might do this better than the other one, or one might do this and the other one don't. But when it all boils down to it, it's like, you know, if you had to pick one, it's going to be hard, but it's going to be something that say, this is the one. That's why people get mad.
0: You know what? You's right. Thank you for your call. 844-2588-R&B. 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If I don't pick up, leave a voicemail message on the love lines and I'll play it back for Wine Time after the fact. 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
13: This ain't funny, so don't you dare laugh.
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0: 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Wine time at 844-258-8RNB. Is it possible to be in love with two people at the same time? That is the question of the night. 844-258-8RNB.
1: KG Smooth. Hey, man, it's Belton from Oklahoma. Look here, man. You talking about, can someone be in love with two people at the same time? Yeah. It depends on what you love. But I'll tell you what. One got the booty I love, the other one got the boobies I love. I'm just saying, man. Look, that's just the way life is sometimes. It don't work out exactly the way that you want it to. One person got one attribute, the other person got the other attribute. Now, you know, personality, all that, yeah, that's great too. But I'm just saying, that's just what it is. So, yeah, that is extremely possible. Hell, you can be in love with three or four at the same time. You know, depending on where your mind is. And clearly, sometimes I think my mind ain't right. But that's it. That's the answer to your question. You certainly can be in love with two, three, four, five at the same time. That's why they have them things called orgies or whatever. I'm just saying.
0: 844-258-8RNB. That is a very interesting perspective. Thank you. Thank you so much for your call. Next hour, going to be sharing your love story. And you can still get in on this. Leave me a voice message on the love lines and I'll play it back for Wine Time after the fact. This is Love and R&B.
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Welcome inside Love and R&B with KG Smooth. I cannot wait to see you on the Virgin Voyages Resilient Lady for the One Voyage 2026 cruise. 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

Hits Love and R&B with KG Smooth. We're digging into KG's crates today. Faith Evans turns 53 years young, and so I wanted to do something different for KG's crates, and she's such a dope singer. Grew up in the church. She always does these dope long runs in all of her songs, and so I wanted to highlight three dope runs from her first three albums. The first one is coming from Ain't Nobody. Here, right here. When I first heard that, I was like, yeah, she sounds just like Karen Clark Sheard from the Clark Sisters. Okay. The other run that I'm going to go to is from her sophomore album, Keep the Faith, from a song called Life Will Pass You By. At the end of it, she does, she sings Then the Day Before, but the before is sick. Here we go.

0: That is just stupid. Happy birthday to Faith Evans, one of the greatest underrated R&B vocalists in the game. I wanted to do that because she is just so incredible. Happy birthday, Fizzy. Coming back, sharing your love story. 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

0: Here inside Love and R&B with KG Smooth. The time for tonight's love story, which comes from Deanna, and it reads, "To my dear Timothy, this is a thank you letter. Yes, it's true. I really needed to thank you, not only for the good you do to my soul, but the good you do to my body as well. Never ever in my life has someone touched me the way that you touched me. You neutralized my skin with the warmth, heat. You neutralized my skin with the warm heat of your delicious kiss, and I feel goosebumps just remembering your tongue all over my stomach and down lower. I go completely nuts when I remember these times. You kiss me like I've never been kissed before, and you have the most beautiful I've ever seen, the greatest on this planet. You need to come to me soon. Yours truly, Deanna." 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

You know me and my woman, we've been going through a lot of changes for about 6 months or so. It's been real hard to talk to one another. You know, a relationship ain't nothing without communication. How we were laying in bed, the both of us looking at the ceiling overhead, eyes wide open about 3 o'clock in the morning. I said, baby, we can't go on this way. 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I said, I know you love me, and I love you. Then we started holding each other.

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Welcome inside Lemon R&B with KG Smooth. Tomorrow, it's the prequel to the weekend, baby, so we're going to have some fun. In the second hour of Lemon R&B, we're going to play top three. I'm going to give you three song titles, which are by the same artist. 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You love R&B. 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

0: 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Let's step inside the Zenden for the Eye of the Storm Midnight Meditation. Well, tonight we're doing some affirmations for letting go and moving forward. So repeat these affirmations. It is safe for me to let go. I forgive myself for past mistakes. I will not define myself by my past. I bravely let go and allow the universe to reveal its beautiful plan for me. I trust that everything I need comes to me at exactly the right place and time. 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I release worry and choose to trust. 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
1: 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Tomorrow night, it's the prequel to the weekend, so we'll play top three. It's top three Thursdays tomorrow night inside Love and R&B, the second hour. I'm going to give you three song titles by the same artist. If you guess the artist that sings those three songs correct, it can get three right in 30 seconds. You love R&B, so we'll play top three tomorrow for Love and R&B. Enjoy your night. I'll see you back here tomorrow. I'm KG Smooth. One love, one life. This has been Love and R&B.
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0: ATL, it's the Good Sis Niecy Shaw. 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
0: 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The music that raised us, healed us, inspired us, and continues to tell our story. 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
1: This song is dedicated to all the ladies who think they right all the time. Like my man Bobby Womack used to say back in the day, if you think you're lonely now, wait until tonight. But I say,

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5: It's hard to believe that 2026 is halfway over. It's startling that 6 months have passed already. When you were 10, it seemed like your teen years would never come. By the time you're a teenager, you just can't wait for 21. However, do you remember when 30 years old seemed to come right after 23? And then 40 and 30 years felt like they were only a couple years apart. Wow. And at 40, statistics say that your life is half over if you are blessed. At 50, some of us start having pains in parts of our bodies that we didn't even know we had. Then here comes 60, and everybody is saying yes, ma'am, or no, sir, to you. By your 70s, you become acutely aware that life is way too short, that time moves way too fast, and there definitely are no replays and no rewinds. So relish every second of every minute of every hour you are blessed to have, because time cannot be repeated.
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7: I'm Shane Cummins, a real client of 855 Jay Sanders. We were on 285. I was in the back seat of the car. My fiance was in the front seat of the car, and my stepmother was actually driving. A truck driver actually like fell asleep and swiped us. And the car spun around a few times. I injured my neck in several places. My wife had various injuries as well. 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I had Julian, they had other lawyers. So I believe my stepmother got like 10,000. My wife got like 17,000 and I got 330,000. And I wasn't even driving, I was in the back seat. So thank you, Jay Sanders. 330,000, I did. And listen, Julian has helped so many of my cousins and family members and friends over the years. So many people. Julian, go ahead, you write real quick.
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1: 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These songs are more than music. They're the heartbeat of our culture.
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1: What up, ATL? It's your girl, Nacy Shaw, but my fam, they call me Auntie Nacy. Speaking of fam, let me introduce you to somebody. 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Might have heard of that hip-hop iconic group, Goody Mob.
2: 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Big Gip is in the house. 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

0: Yes, sir. Hezekiah Walker this morning. I think it's about the morning show. Hey, I hope y'all enjoyed that right now, man. We're just giving God the praise this morning. Got your front page right here.
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0: All right, 14 minutes after the hour, y'all, front page right here. Alfreda's, good morning.
3: Good morning, Ricky. It's Thursday, June 11th. Here's what's going on in the news. President Trump is juggling war, borders, and gas prices as the U.S. launches a second day of airstrikes on Iran. Strikes were reported across several Iranian cities, with U.S. Central Command saying they were in response to Iran's continued aggression. Now, Iran has fired back with attacks on Bahrain, Kuwait, and Jordan, and claims the Strait of Hormuz is now closed. Trump disputes that, saying the U.S. is secretly helping oil tankers get through. Not sure how it's a secret, though, if he just admitted it. But I digress. Trump also says Iran asked him to stop the bombing, but warned attacks could restart without a peace deal. Now, back home, Trump signed nearly $70 billion for ICE and Border Patrol, while the EPA is extending cheaper unleaded 88 gas in 33 states. In other news, Ricky, the Carmelo Anthony case is still drawing major attention after the 19-year-old was sentenced to 35 years for the fatal stabbing of Austin Metcalf at a Texas track meet. Now, the spotlight has shifted to the nearly $630,000 raised through Anthony's Give Send Go account. Now, the fundraiser continued getting donations after the verdict before the company shut it down, saying the money was meant for pre-trial needs like legal defense and relocation. Anthony's legal team is now trying to challenge that conviction and possibly the sentence. If you miss any part of the show, make sure you check it out on the Ricky Smiley Morning Show podcast, available wherever you get your podcast. Now, here's a look at sports.
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6: Brunson gets it. Fires up a three. Shot no good. The tip. It's gone. It's gone. It's gone. With 1.2 remaining. Knicks take the lead. OG Anunoby. And it's 107-106.
7: Come on, man. The New That's York crazy, Knicks. Man. With a his
8: that moment was so everything. Insane.
9: That game was amazing.
7: What? Come on, man.
9: That third and fourth quarter. Oh my,
8: Brunson,
7: Let me tell you something, man. The New York Knicks historic comeback win over the Spurs. OG Anunoby, game winning tip in 1.2 seconds left in the game. Biggest comeback in NBA Finals history. The Spurs should be a doggone shame of themselves. How you blow a 30-point lead and you are in the NBA Finals. Rick, talk to me, man. I don't understand what you cannot collapse that bad.
0: Man, I don't understand. I ain't never seen nothing like it.
3: How is Wimby crazy that tall and he can't get a layup? I'm so confused.
7: No, listen, man.
9: How you not run out that clock if you did DeAndre Fox, man?
0: In the goal. Wimby is in the goal.
3: Right?
7: That's the problem, Special K. They got away from their game. They got away from why they got up by 30 points, and they tried to play not to lose, to run the clock too soon. They started playing safe too soon. Yeah. And in the meantime, the Knicks just kind of kept chipping away. They cut it to 15. Yeah. And when they got it to 10, it was like, oh, it's a wrap. It's a wrap.
0: Momentum.
7: Yeah. Come on, man. And then they cut it. Oh, man. So we're going to talk about it more, man. Brad, what you got coming up next in the hot spot?
8: Man, Rock T, a former top model was suing Kanye West. I got the details up next in the hot spot on the Ricky Smiley Morning Show.
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0: Hey, what up? This is your boy, Ricky Smiley, and during Black Music Month, hey, we're taking the time to celebrate the artists whose voices and talent and legacy grace the One Voyage cruise stage over the years.
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4: And the last thing we want to see getting out of Suwannee, big crash here. Red alert, all lanes being blocked. 985 northbound, Buford Drive, it's exit 4. We're seeing the delay spilling back on 85 proper. Looks like we have some trouble 85 northbound getting past 985. Just a tough one anywhere we're looking up with the Airtake Satellite Boulevard or Buford Highway. Slowing down just a little bit, 285 south, the outer loop by 20, it's exit 10. And looking for new trouble, 7585 south towards 10th Street. 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
5: Good morning. I'm Denise Dunbar with Top Stories. The first FIFA World Cup match in Atlanta begins Monday, and the city is ready for soccer fans to come and to keep everyone safe. The city will feature a joint command center to coordinate more patrols to monitor festivities, events, and the games. Yesterday, Atlanta Mayor Andre Dickens updated us on their public safety strategy. I'll let you hear from him in just a bit. Business owners on Edgewood Avenue are banding together to fight back against violence. They're working on a security plan after recent crimes, including this week when shots were fired after two groups got into an argument and two people were shot. I'll have an update. Checking weather, 70 this hour. Lots of sunshine today as we top out near 90. I'm Denise Dunbar, the home of the Ricky Smiley Morning Show and Classic R&B All Day Classics 102.9.
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11: Let's take another look at traffic.
12: Geffen's lanes reopened. Trouble moved off to the shoulder. Brake lights thinning out as we speak. 985 northbound Buford Drive. We're still spilling back on 85 proper. Taking Satellite Boulevard or Buford Highway is not a bad idea until we're in a little bit better shape. Seeing the volume 85 south, leaving Duluth. We're jammed leaving 316 down towards Indian Trail Road. And the brake lights continue out of the Mall of Stonecrest. 20 westbound, you're slow leaving Pinole Road down towards 285. Everything else working well so far. Just a little bit of scattered volume here and there as we push things along this morning. 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
13: Mayor Andre Dickens insists that the city is ready for the FIFA World Cup after final security preparations. The FIFA World Cup games in the United States began today, but Atlanta will host its first game this coming Monday at the heart of Atlanta's Defense is the Joint Operations Center, which is connected to 11 command centers around the city.
14: We are active right now. As of today, going throughout the entire FIFA tournament, men and women of various departments, of various agencies are here.
13: The mayor held a press conference with APD Chief Darren Schierbaum yesterday.
15: We're going to be executing our FIFA plan of action, making sure everyone that's visiting any of the events will see a police officer. We're going to guard against terrorism.
13: The sport of soccer is growing in the United States. Soccer has pushed baseball out of the top three. According to The Economist, soccer is the third most popular sport behind number two basketball and number one football. I'm Denise Dunbar, the home of the Ricky Smiley Morning Show and Classic R&B All Day Classics 102.9.
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16: Hey, what? Anthony, man, talk.
14: All right, okay. You smart?
16: Yes, I am.
14: What was your GPA in high school?
16: 4.0.
14: That's smart, now.
16: Yes, I am.
14: Okay, now spell he.
16: H-E.
14: Okay, now spell art.
16: A-R-T.
14: Now put them words together with a spell.
16: He art.
14: Who?
16: He art.
14: H-E, what's H-E?
16: He.
14: Now spell art.
16: A-R-T.
14: Now put them words together with a spell.
16: He art.
14: Who?
16: He art. That's what you said. Put them two words together.
14: Put them two words together. What's it spell?
16: He art.
14: If H-E spell he.
16: Yeah.
14: And A-R-T spell art.
16: Okay.
14: Put them two words together. What it spell?
16: He art. You said put the two words together. It's he and art. So
14: now put them together. Like put them. Okay. So what do H-E-A-R-T spell?
16: He art, man. Why you keep asking me that, bro? Is he art?
14: Okay.
16: I mean,
14: right? 4.0, right?
16: Yeah.
14: Okay.
16: He art.
14: Okay.
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14: Let's take another look at traffic.
15: Here to watch your new brake lights leaving the Mall of Stonecrest. We have a crash 20 westbound Evansville Road, exit 74. We're starting to crowd you in as you're leaving Conyers. No need for a wide way around it just yet. Just be mindful of the flashing lights off to the shoulder. Watching a little merge madness getting out of Midtown 75 south on the off ramp to 85 northbound exit 251. Keep towards the left as you're hitting that ramp. Everything else in solid shape as we push things along this morning. 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
16: Mayor Andre Dickens insists that the city is ready for the FIFA World Cup after final security preparations. The FIFA World Cup games in the United States began today, but Atlanta will host its first game this coming Monday. At the heart of Atlanta's defense is the Joint Operations Center, which is connected to 11 command centers around the city.
17: We are active right now. As of today, going throughout the entire FIFA tournament, men and women of various departments, of various agencies, agencies are here.
16: The mayor held a press conference with APD Chief Darren Schierbaum yesterday.
17: We're going to be executing our FIFA plan of action, making sure everyone that's visiting any events will see a police officer. We're going to guard against terrorism.
16: The sport of soccer is growing in the United States. Soccer has pushed baseball out of the top three. According to The Economist, soccer is the third most popular sport behind number two basketball and number one football. I'm Denise Dunbar, the home of the Ricky Smiley Morning Show and Classic R&B All Day Classics 102.9.
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18: 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I got the welcome calls. Get at me, 866-9.

0: benefit of the doubt, especially when it comes to another white kid, the same age, same situation. The lesson is that one heated moment can change everything for you. So walk away if you can.
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2: And life matters more than your ego.
0: That's right.
1: Right. And you better know where you at and what environment you in, and make sure that you sit down and have a conversation with your kids, whether they're going to a black school or a predominantly white school. Yeah. You need to sit down, everybody sit down and have that conversation with your kid and train your children to get home safe or to call 911.
2: 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Y'all have a
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7: Let's take another look at traffic.
19: And still see the brake lights with this crash by the mall of Stonecrest. Right lane block, 20 westbound Evans Mill Road, exit 74. Looking for new trouble, 20 westbound just outside the connector. 7585, exit 57. We're still seeing the brake lights, 85 northbound towards Langford Parkway, exit 77. Roadwork still in the right lane, 575 south at Riverstone Parkway. And some brake lights by a crash scene, 75 south just inside 285 by the airport. 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
20: The app also allows riders to track trains and buses to see if there are any cancellations or delays, and it also works in several languages. All right, this weekend is bringing summer-like heat to Metro Atlanta. The heat index is expected to climb in the mid to upper 90s for the first time this year. Actual highs are expected to be in the low 90s. I'm Denise Dunbar, the home of the Ricky Smiley Morning Show and Classic R&B All Day Classics 102.9.
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1: I'm good, but you don't just had to wake the whole city up then. And of course, hit me up on the gram at J-A-H Lion Sound.
0: J-A-H Lion Sound. Hey, appreciate you, big dog.
1: My pleasure, but you don't know.
0: Black Order, what's up?
2: Hey, Shady, what's up? It's on. I took a TPO day today because.
0: Wait a minute, hold on.
2: I'm on a TPO today, Shady. I'm just on. It's an email and a letter. I sent it. And I'm on TPO today because I got a big case that I got.
0: So if you're taking the PTO day, that means you actually coming to work because everything is backwards with you.
3: Yeah, he's taking it.
0: Hey, John, you feel me, John?
1: Yeah.
2: Shady, listen. Ain't none of y'all got no business to handle. Like, I got business to handle today, Shady. I got a big case of big. Coming in this morning for the law firm, shout out for the kind of like a law firm. I don't know if you don't forget or not, but you know I'm running a whole business right now, shout out.
0: Yeah,
2: I'm running a whole business. I don't have time to play no games, shout out. Y'all don't know playing games, laughing, giggling, ha ha, kiki, all that good stuff, whatever. Woo woo woo woo. That's how y'all getting down. I'm getting down on here. I'm trying to help the community, and I got a big client coming in this morning. We got a big lawsuit case that we finna put in.
0: We all soon.
2: On these folks. We finna sue up. Well, I can't say the folks' name. It's a restaurant. I can't say their name right now because I'm trying to be, right. But Slashby. But listen,
0: Slashby.
2: Shouted, this man ordered a salad. And they gave him a salad, but didn't tell him this man got a nut allergy. I don't know if you know what that is.
3: Yeah,
2: But this man can't have no nuts nowhere near his mouth, shout. Okay. If he get any nuts near his mouth, he gonna be in trouble, shout. And he ordered that salad. These folks did not tell him they had nuts in there. That man put them nuts in his mouth, shout. His face swelled up. His head swelled up like Martin did on that episode where he got beat up by.
0: How did his head swell up, Black Tony?
2: His head swelled up like my head swelled up.
0: How did that happen? Because of what? Because
2: he put them nuts in his mouth, Shouty. You cannot, if you got a nut allergy, Shouty. I'm trying to be serious right now. I don't know if you know this or you understand. You can talk to Dr. Carr, he'll tell you. If you got a nut allergy, you can't put nuts nowhere near your mouth, Shouty. Do you got a nut allergy?
4: Wow.
2: You know what I'm
4: talking about? I am not being on
2: this conversation. You put nuts in your mouth.
4: I'm not in it. No, sir. I don't have an allergy to nuts. Please don't bring me into this.
5: Don't say it, Alfredus. Don't say it.
2: I'm just saying. Anybody in there got a nut allergy could understand what I'm talking about. I might need you to come in and be a witness. Brad, you got a nut allergy?
0: So your face is swollen.
2: Anybody got a nut allergy? Because you got to be very careful how you move out here in these streets. You cannot just go in someplace, order something to eat, and put it in your mouth and discover it had nuts in it. Now, your face and your head swelled up, and this man went to the hospital. This man was in the hospital, and they said,
0: How much y'all suing for, Black Tony?
2: We suing for $42 million.
0: What? And how much y'all to settle for?
2: About $6,000.
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0: Hey, what up? This is your boy, Ricky Smiley, and during Black Music Month, hey, we're taking the time to celebrate the artists whose voices and talent and legacy grace the One Voyage cruise stage over the years.
2: 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With unmatched vocals and emotional depth, Boyz II Men created the soundtrack for a generation.
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3: Let's take another look at traffic.
16: In the trouble moving downtown, looks like we're off to the shoulder or travel lanes back open. 7585 north towards University Avenue. We might have some new trouble. 285 west, the inner loop just past Flashville's Road. Exit 48, a whole lot of brake lights. 575 north with this crash before 6's Road. Exit 11. Going out of Duluth, 85 south, James, leaving 316 down towards 285. Everywhere else, just a little bit of scattered volume. 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
17: Mayor Andre Dickens insists that the city is ready for the FIFA World Cup after final security preparations. The FIFA World Cup games in the United States begin today, but Atlanta will host its first game this coming Monday. At the heart of Atlanta's defense plan is the Joint Operations Center, which is connected to 11 command centers around the city.
26: We are active right now. As of today, going throughout the entire FIFA tournament, men and women of various departments, of various agencies are here making sure they keep their eyes on the event.
17: The mayor held a press conference with the Atlanta Fire Chief Rod Smith and APD Chief Darren Shearbaum yesterday.
26: We're going to be executing our FIFA plan of action, making sure everyone that's visiting any of the events will see a police officer. We're going to guard against terrorism and all that may be present in the downtown space and other places of the city.
17: The sport of soccer is growing in the United States. Soccer has pushed baseball out of the top three. According to The Economist, soccer is the third most popular sport behind number two basketball and number one football. I'm Denise Dunbar, the home of the Ricky Smiley Morning Show and Classic R&B All Day Classics 102.9.
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0: All right, 28 minutes after the hour, y'all. Our next guest is a Grammy-nominated rapper, entrepreneur, car show creator, and one of the biggest bosses in hip-hop has ever seen. He is celebrating 20 years in the game with a highly anticipated anniversary tour, and he is also bringing that boss energy on to the One Voyage Cruise, hosted by me, Ricky Smiley. Listen, y'all, give it up. Show your love. Welcome to Biggest Boss himself, Rick Ross. Boss. Yeah. Big dog. What up, big dog?
4: You already know what it is, man. You know what we doing, baby. We still hustling every day.
0: Hey, man, we so excited to have you join us on the One Voyage Cruise, man, hosted by me, Ricky Smiley. Listen. Hey, do you understand how much fun? Let everybody know how much fun we're about to have, Rick, man. And what are you most excited about with this cruise?
4: Oh, man, you already know. Ain't nothing like being on the water, doing it like a boss. You know, they call me the boat, the biggest of all time. They did.
6: All right.
4: Yeah. So we're going to perform those classic records, and we're going to celebrate. We're going to ball.
0: Hey, man, everybody need to book your cabins right now so you can hang out with the boss himself, Rick Ross. Hey, make sure y'all go to onevoyagecruise.com. And book your cabins right now, man. This is a party with a purpose. And I know you love boat. Hey, Rick, man, when you going to let me ride on your boat, big dog?
4: It's too easy, man. The yacht in Miami is waiting on you. You let me know.
7: You said yacht. You said boat.
8: Yeah. I noticed the difference.
0: I got a little fishing boat. Rick got a yacht.
6: So now, Rick, so when you travel and you're going on a cruise like the One Voyage Cruise, so what do you look forward to the most, and what is something that you just got to make sure you pack?
4: You know, whenever I'm really chilling and celebrating, but I got to have that Luke Belair. I just got to have the vibes right. You know what I'm saying? And I'm going to just walk. I'm going to make my way around the boat, and I'm going to introduce myself, and hopefully I'm going to have a little fun. Let's do it the right way. You dig?
10: That's so you on the road right now, the Port of Miami, 20th anniversary tour with a live orchestra. Seems like everybody doing the live orchestra thing, and they feeling that, and the black tie concerts. Now, how you feel about that? How does that feel different than what you used to do?
4: You know what what makes this a little different is it's the Renaissance Orchestra as well as the Sainted Trap Choir. So we have a full choir, a full orchestra, and I just wanted this to feel really black and really rich. That real vibe. You know, I'm celebrating 20 years in the game, so it's more about just the music itself and the fans that supported Rosé. So that's what I did. I reached out to a black independent touring company. You know, let's put a little bread up myself. You know what I'm saying? Let's bet on ourselves. Let's make this a real boss play. And that's what we're doing. And you know, it's gonna have that 360 feel in the Fox Theater. You know the history, y'all understand.
0: Yes, sir.
4: The vibe, and that's what we're gonna do. It's gonna be real special. So I want to see everybody out there tomorrow night.
0: And make sure y'all book y'all cabin today. 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That's 214-495-1963. And Rick, man, y'all can use the code Ricky, R-I-C-K-E-Y, to get a $500 credit.
4: But that's which Ricky that is gonna get him that credit, baby?
0: I wish I would.

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11: Let's take our last look at traffic.
12: In the trouble, moved off to the shoulder. All travel lanes back open. 7585 North University Avenue, inks at 244. Had some trouble getting out towards Lawrenceville. Since cleared, all lanes back open. 316 eastbound at Sugarloaf Parkway. Got some new trouble. 285 west, the inner loop, just outside Flat Shoals Road, exit 48. And eyes a new brake lines. 20 eastbound. Looks like a crash at Fulton Industrial Boulevard, exit 49. 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
13: 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Police say two groups were walking down Edgewood Avenue Tuesday morning when an argument broke out. One man pulled a gun, shot a man in the other group. That victim's girlfriend grabbed a gun and chased the shooter down the street and hit him in the leg. Edgewood business owners are fighting back against crime.
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17: 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Keith Sweat, Karen White, the Commodores. 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Hughley, E.U., and we got the boss himself in the building, Rick Ross.
18: Let's go.
19: The boat.
18: So now, Rick, now a lot of my female friends were saying, baby, let it cook.
19: when you made the statement that you said that a career woman should quit her job, honey, when dating a wealthy man. So now, why do you feel that this, I mean, why you feel this way? And if she quits her job, she wants to know, honey, what happens if y'all break up?
8: Uh-oh.
20: She got to, you know, really invest herself in the boss.
19: Mm-hmm.
20: Hold me down. I got you, baby. You know, for the ones that understand what I'm talking about, you got to really, ladies, just understand, when you sleep with the boss, when you wake up, your credit score done went up 100.
19: All right.
20: Talk to me now. You feel me? You feel me? This heavyweight. You feel me? It's different. This ain't nothing like you ever experienced, and I understand the questions, baby, but I'm going to break it down to you slowly.
17: Yeah, and let's talk about the promised land. Like, do you really have a private zoo?
20: No, not at all. But I do have a lot of animals and pets. I do.
17: Now, what kind of?
20: Yeah, you know, we got horses. I love horses. A lot of different type of horses. Nice. You know, real quality horses. We got bulls. We got buffaloes.
21: Bulls.
20: Yeah.
8: Buffalo.
20: Cows.
21: What do bulls do?
17: They get the cows pregnant.
20: Man, it's just something as a kid I always had a dream of, and you know, I made it happen.
21: Okay.
20: Yeah, so we go outside, I go out back, and I'm just chilling. I'm enjoying the country, the vibes.
21: That's what's up.
20: Yeah.
8: Where you get a buffalo from?
20: Man, I forgot who my people reached out to. I bought two the first time they brought them to me. I bought two more.
8: Come on, you're balling when you're buying buffalo.
21: Okay.
8: Damn. Like, how you even know you got a good deal?
21: Now, Ross, we know you love them lemon pepper wings.
20: I love them.
21: But did you really buy your first Wingstop because you loved the wings so much?
20: I did.
21: That's what's up.
20: I did. I had no experience in franchise business. You know, I just understood the simple mathematics of it.
21: Mm-hmm.
20: Okay, how much for this? Okay, this $300,000, $350,000, whatever that is.
21: Mm-hmm.
20: We could make this work.
21: Mm-hmm.
20: Right. I love this chicken.
21: Okay.
20: We can make this work.
21: Yeah, I saw you talk about eating the chicken and how you got to dip it in the ranch and then you got to clean the bone.
20: Oh, man, that's what flats
21: on
20: only. Ricky Rosé. I'm going to order me 20 extra crispy,
21: yes.
20: All flats.
21: Yes.
20: Ranch dressing. Yep. Let's run it. Yep. Let's run it. It's going to change your life. Trust me. Try that today.
17: I just have to ask you, what is the temperament of a buffalo? If you go out in the field with a buffalo, are they going to attack? Are they just kind of shy?
20: Love. It's love. It's
17: they
20: love.
17: Really walk, especially, come up to you and you can pet them and chill out? They be,
20: man,
17: on some chill stuff?
20: It's amazing what a bucket of apples will do out there with those animals.
17: Are you serious?
20: It's amazing what carrots will do with horses.
21: Wow. You,
20: Trust me.
17: Rick, please.
20: Buffaloes are very peaceful. Very,
17: met
20: very.
17: A buffalo in my life, man. I would love to just
20: come to the promised land.
17: Rick,
20: you invited to the car show, but come to the promised land whenever
17: you can.
20: I just
17: want to meet a damn buffalo. I ain't never met no buffalo.
20: You did?
21: Mm-hmm.
20: But you sure? You run it back anyway. I got you. I just want to see it happen.
21: Yeah, I remember trying to get married at your house, but you had so much. It was other events and stuff going on. But we do need to come see these buffaloes.
17: Oh,
21: I am intrigued.
17: Brad, I'm going to ride with you over there.
20: You promised land whenever you want to.
21: Oh, my God.
17: Brad, I'm going to ride with you over there because I never met a buffalo a day in my life.
20: But they say when you get married, you do it over and over a few years later.
21: Yeah,
20: anyway,
21: that's true.
20: Running back.
21: I'm going to come on over there.
22: You know what? So cool that you have buffaloes, especially when you know the history of what our country did to the buffalo with the Native Americans. Yeah, they knew the Native Americans depended on the buffalo, so they just killed them for sport. They just killed them.
21: Wow.
22: But anyway, sorry, I don't mean bring it down. Y'all know I love history.
21: That's factual Alfredis.
22: But besides the obvious, the cars, the career, the business, the stardom, what makes you a boss? Are you talking about that in your new book, The Renaissance of a Boss?
20: Oh, most definitely. What makes you a boss is when you continue to challenge yourself even after the things you've accomplished, things you've achieved. You still challenge yourself to make sure you bringing the best out of yourself. And how do you do that? When you've, you know, won for 20 years, how do you still say, you know, I still love this? You know what I'm saying? Music, hip hop is just something I love to me. You know what I'm saying? That's you know, that's on the same level as TV or film to me. And I just went and watched Masters of the Universe, you know what I'm saying, for no reason. But I'm just saying, I still love the culture, the game. I still wake up every day. This is what I live.
8: Man, and if to maybe have you reflect for a minute, is there, over this long 20-year career, is there one career moment that you can zone in on that completely changed your life?
20: I actually thought about this yesterday, right? And I may not have that one particular moment. because I believe my career made its way over a lot of small moments.
1: Right.
20: You know, Rosé never had that big Grammy moment. I never had that big 10 times platinum plaque, you know, but I've had a lot of small things that's accumulated themselves over time that I'm, you know, I'm happy to see, you know, come together.
17: Man, this is so awesome. Listen, man, so everybody talk about the importance of multiple streams of income. Business lesson, have you learned the hard way?
20: Oh, man, you got to bet on yourself. And that's something right. I'm not scared to do. Bet on yourself. You know, a lot of people ain't going to see the vision and you can't expect them to. You understand? Right. So bet on yourself. If you take a loss the beginning, that, hey, that come with the game. But keep going. Do it again. Run it back. But put even more into it.
19: So, right. Rick, what's one luxury purchase that you have absolutely no regrets about?
20: Off the top, I don't really regret no luxury purchases. Why not?
19: Exactly.
20: Rosé need that motivation. That's how I motivate myself. That's how I inspire myself through different ways. You know what I'm saying? And that's one of the things I do.
17: Right. Facts. Right. Let's go to the phone. We got it. Anybody on the phone today? Y'all can hit us up at 8669 Ricky. Good morning.
2: Hey, Ricky. This is Carolyn from Nashville.
17: Yeah.
2: And I just wanted to call and talk to Mr. Boss and tell him how much I appreciate him for taking care of the buffalo, because they're such big creatures and they are often overlooked. And kind of like Miss Alfreda said, you don't want them.
17: I'm sorry.
20: Listen, forgive me.
2: Such a good
20: like I don't know if this is serious or not, but you sound like you're praying for the buffaloes, but you're gonna go eat a beef burger as soon as you get off the
17: come on Rick.
20: Hey, but I got you. You ain't gotta worry about it. The buffaloes and all my animals are good.
2: Thank you, Mr. Boss. I love you.
3: Mr. Boss.
17: Yeah. Rick, I'm sorry. She's a Rick, we got
3: oh my God.
17: Yo, Rick, we got passion
20: for the buffalo.
23: Yeah. We got some passion.
3: She's gonna eat a big beef.
20: Yeah, she gonna go eat a cow right
3: okay.
20: now.
3: You, know, you don't eat beef, Rick?
20: Oh,
3: okay.
20: Yeah. All right, y'all, not as much as chicken. Ain't nothing like that.
3: Ain't nothing
20: chicken,
3: like
20: not
3: chicken.
20: Lemon pie.
3: I'm going right after we get off.
17: 8669 I think EY, let's go to the phones. Good morning.
24: My name is Angie from St. Louis, and I want to ask Rick Ross, would he ever do a reunion tour, or like a big black tour with 50 Cent and like Big X the Plug, like big black rich tour? Would he do that?
20: I love it.
17: Ted, yeah. All the way down. Hey, listen, man, I remember we was doing our birthday bash. I was hosting that year. We was on Hot 107.9. Rick, I got to shout out your security because they don't play about you. You had just did your set, man. It was going crazy. I came out there, tried to dap you, hitting that security guard. Didn't know who I was. Rick, you remember I almost got body slammed in front of 20,000 people.
23: It got me too, dog. We was in Florida. We was in Florida, and Rick just came off stage, and his security was walking with him, and I'm like, yo, what up, Rick? And they gave me a forearm to the chin. I said, boy, hey, man.
17: Well, you got that from the WWF. Then I almost got body slammed in front of 20,000 people. They said, man, they didn't got Lil Daryl, man. God.
23: Hey, one of the listeners like,
20: not Lil Daryl.
23: Hey, dog.
20: We need Lil Daryl, man.
17: All right, y'all. Y'all get at us 8669 Ricky 8669 RICKEY. Y'all, Rick Ross is in the building. Y'all, more Rick Ross
20: it,
17: coming
20: better
17: up.
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18: This is the Daily Play with Joy Taylor. Down 29 points in the third quarter, the New York Knicks stormed back to stun the Spurs and take a 3-1 lead in the NBA Finals. I cannot believe what I just witnessed. The Knicks

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3: 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You need to know what's coming before it happens. 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

live from our Classics Atlanta BMW studios, ready to set off nothing but pure 50 minutes of jams. But before this fresh 50, when all is said and done, I'm going to give you Niecy's love song lunch break jam of the day and when you can get hooked up to win these Universal Circus tickets. Yeah. But that game last night, baby, oh man, that last second tip in, you know I got to talk about that and more. Let's get on to it. This one for the Steppers. Come on, bass, featuring

Free. Before this Fresh 50 is over, I gotta let you know today's Niecy Love Song Lunch Break Jam of the Day. And listen, you remember when the song plays, make sure you're paying attention. Know the artist and title. You could be in your way in to that Soul Funk concert Father's Day weekend. And I got Universe Soul Circus Family 4-Pack as well. Look forward to all of that. The jams. But wait a second. Can we talk about that tipping at the buzzer? New York! Yes! Classics 102.9.

You know what I love about Universal Circus? It feels like a big family reunion under the big top. The music, the energy, the culture. It's just a good time. And somebody listening to me right now, yeah, you're going to get a chance to go. I'll have those tickets waiting for you in the 1 o'clock hour, so stay close. Let's get back into it. Here's Tevin.

0: Tony, anniversary. If today's your special day, happy anniversary to you and your person. 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So keep me locked right here at Niecy the Midday. 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
2: I'm Jesse McNeil, meteorologist for 11 Alive News. Look for partly sunny skies this afternoon. Rain threat will be low. Right now, it's only a 20% chance, so only a few of us will see the wet weather. The rest of us will be hot. Highs this afternoon will reach the low 90s, but when you factor in the humidity, you get a heat index, which makes it feel like the mid-90s. Take the necessary precautions to keep you and your loved ones safe from the heat. The hot weather will continue on Friday. Under partly sunny skies, highs will be around 93 degrees with a heat index of 98. Still less than a 20% chance for the rain. I'm meteorologist Jesse McNeil, your 11 Alive Weather Impact Team. Enjoy today.
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1: Now, hold on. CeeLo done threw out a versus matchup that I don't think anybody had on their bingo card. Atlanta legend said he'd love to go hit for hit with none other than Lauryn Hill. Now, he says that's his sister. They've toured together for years. They're both Geminis. He respects the fact that she could sing and rap. Now, I don't know about y'all, but that's a battle that would have folks arguing in the comments for weeks. Nah, I don't think so, CeeLo. Against Lauryn? Weigh in your thoughts, okay? Now, if we're talking groups, CeeLo says the Dungeon Family versus Wu-Tang Clan, who was at the NBA last night, would be one for the culture, okay? Bars, classics, hip-hop history on one stage. And speaking again, Wu-Tang Clan, man, I mean, I love when Charles and all them do the, between the halftime report. But man, I wanted to just peek in and hear a little bit of hip-hop history with Wu-Tang doing the halftime show at Madison Square Garden last night. But did y'all see the NBA Finals last night? Did you see it? Honey, the Knicks looked cooked, done, ready to be heading home. I'm like, oh man, it's going to be tied. They fell behind a full 29 points. I kept counting like, you got to get through halftime to get up. Still was 20 coming back after halftime. But somehow, New York stormed all the way back with just 1.2 seconds left. OG tipped in that game winner to beat the Spurs. 107-106, baby, game changer. Now the Knicks up 3-1, just one win away from the NBA title since 73. That historic what just happened last night. You hear me? To come back, that's just never been done. New York fans already dusting off championship dreams, but don't count out San An, though. Not just yet. I won't sleep. Game 5, we look forward to that Saturday night. I got to ask you, though, would you rather see the versus battle with CeeLo? Weigh in at 404-741-1029. Lauryn Hill, Andre 3000, or somebody else? Hit me up. Let's talk about it. Classics 102.9.
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10: 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Down 29 points in the third quarter, the New York Knicks storm back to stun the Spurs and take a 3-1 lead in the NBA Finals. I cannot believe what I just witnessed. The Knicks showed incredible

0: than just one play when you give up a 29-point lead. 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

0: DJ Jammin' Jay is in studio right now, King Bananas.
1: Yes. Okay. Hello, everybody. How y'all doing? I'm glad to be here. I'm glad you're feeling the music and enjoying it. It's nothing like good music.
0: Nothing like it, King. And I know you're going to be doing it big inside the city, Harold's Chicken and Waffles. Let the people know.
1: Yeah, we on 349 Edgewood. It's live. R&B mixtape live each and every Thursday. So for people that it's free to get in, it's no cost anything.
0: What?
1: It's free to get in. Just come if you want to get you a couple of drinks.
0: Yes.
1: Get you something to eat a little bit before you go home. It's only from 5 to 8, so you got time to go home, watch the news, take a bath, get up, go to work.
0: Amazing. And it kicks off today, Thursday?
1: Kicks off today, yes.
0: And from what time to what time?
1: From 5 p.m. to 8 p.m.
0: Oh, man, that's a whole turn up. So don't be in that hood of trunk formation of traffic. Just go ahead and chill out with my brother over at Harold's Chicken and Waffles, downtown ATL. I see how you turned it up right in time with FIFA, the whole people.
1: Come on. It's already getting crazy already out here. I see people everywhere.
0: Oh, man. And you crazy in the mixes. Of course, you got to check them out. You're also on the weekends as well as in my mix. And make sure you follow because your mixes are off the chain on YouTube, brother.
1: Hey, I thank everybody. I thank God.
0: Okay, we thank you. Where can we follow so we can follow you?
1: You can follow me at Jammin' Jay Mix, JamminJayMix, Jammin' Jay Mix.
0: Yeah, and see what it is live and in person tonight, Thursday night. It's Harold's Chicken and Waffles, downtown ATL, baby. You already know what it is. Classics with a 2-9. Y'all's.
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1: Come in.
2: Uncle Jay, can you tell me another claret story, please?
1: Okay, you ready?
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0: You think about somebody, I don't know what will. Smooth, soulful, and classic Tucker. Speaking of big events, man, all eyes are downtown. We in the heart of it right here on Marietta Street. You hear me? FIFA Fan Festival has kicked off as I speak today at noon, Centennial Olympic Park. Fans from around the world coming together to celebrate the beautiful game. The city already buzzing. Excitement. 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It's World Cup moment, honey. 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Now, since we're talking family fun, I want to hook you up. Universal Soul Circus, you know, is wrapping up the big top in Atlanta. 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

What's poppin', fam? You good sisters, see the midday, rocking it out in our Classics Atlanta BMW Studios. I got the tracks you want and need, and the hot tea spilling on these viral Krispy Kreme donuts. Taking over, child. 115, let's chat it up. Crank it up, it's Earth, Wind & Fire, September.

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3: All right, fam, let's jump right into what's buzzing. First up, TikTok done got a hold of Krispy Kreme donuts, turned them into something completely different. Now, folks are taking those classic glazed donuts, throwing them in a frying pan. That's right, a dry frying pan. The glaze caramelizes into this like crispy golden shell while the inside stays soft and fluffy. They're calling it the donut version of creme brulee. Mmm, now listen, that sounds delicious. But if you're anything like me, don't walk away from that stove, because that sugar can go from golden brown to smoke alarm real quick. Okay, if you try it, let me know if it's worth the extra calories, because baby, Krispy Kreme already have me in a chokehold. Now, let's talk about the biggest party in the A. Years of planning, about what, 4 years? Atlanta's World Cup moment is finally here. The FIFA Fan Festival officially has opened today, Centennial Olympic Park. Folks were lined up before the gates even open at noon, okay? Now, if you can't get into Mercedes-Benz Stadium for all the games, this is about as close as it gets. They've actually transformed the park into like a giant soccer celebration, massive 50-foot video screen. I'm talking food vendors, games, family activities, all the live entertainment, and that goes all month long, even when it's not game day. Now, for opening day today, that's why it's so packed, Grammy-nominated Atlanta's own Summer Walker, along with appearances from Governor Brian Kemp, Mayor Andre Dickens. Oh, man, there's going to be plenty for everyone to do. They have lineups to come. I think Universal Soul Circus will be there today as well. Nappy Roots, another date. Killer Mike, CeeLo Green, Ludacris. Just some of the many entertainment lineups throughout this whole festival. And Atlanta, we host our first World Cup match Monday when Spain takes on Cabo Verde. Yeah, the city is expected to welcome fans from all over the world. Best part, the fan festival is free at Centennial Olympic Park. Now, you have to register and reserve your ticket. But they said now that opening day and Saturday, they already sold out for general admission, but there's still VIP upgraded ticket options available. And, you know, they range from 45 to 200 and change. But either way, Atlanta officially on the world stage, y'all. The whole world is watching, baby. Okay, your good sisters keeping you connected to what's trending and what's happening right here in the A on the BuzzFeed. Classics 1029.
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Birthday roll call. Happy birthday, love to WNBA baller Maya Moore, rapper Kodak Black, actress Adrienne Barbeau, remember from Maud? And happy heavenly shout out to Johnny Brown, remember from Laughing and an unforgettable Bookman of Good Times. Man, what a generation. Now, make sure you keep it locked. You're listening for my love song break jam, Stylistics. You make me feel brand new. Be ready to call the artist in the title for your chance to win, boo. Here's Bobby.

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0: Hello Classics. Who's this? Where are you calling from today?
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0: All right, Thomas. You hope you're paying attention. You're listening to Niecy's Love Song Lunch Break Jam of the Day. Hit me with the title and the group name.
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0: Come on now, King. You going. And are you a father as well?
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5: 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Welcome aboard the Sunday Cruise. 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

yourselves because summertime is here. Well, not officially, but it's around the corner. Now, we're talking cookouts, vacation, pool days, beach trips, sucking up some sunshine. But for some folks, summer also means dealing with them eczema flare-ups. Baby, that could be a damper on all the fun. My kids go through it. And if you didn't know, more than 31 million Americans deal with eczema. So while some people get relief from the warmer weather, others find the heat, sweat, pollen, humidity, having your skin acting a straight fool, sometimes serious. So let me help you enjoy your summer instead of scratching your way through it. First things first, be gentle with your skin. If you're washing your face or body, make sure you look for fragrance-free, sensitive skin cleaners, you know, those cleansers that have no ailments underneath it. Just because something smells amazing doesn't mean your skin is going to love it. And can I say this loud for the people in the back? Moisturize. Moisturize. Don't skip it because it's hot outside. Keep your skin hydrated, helps protect the skin barrier, can reduce the irritation, and makes you look for the ingredients like the ceramides, the colloidal oatmeal, the hyaluronic acid, depending if your skin's unsensitive. Now, let's talk sunscreen. You already know I'm always going to tell you to protect that beautiful melanin magic. If you have eczema, sensitive skin, experts say the mineral sunscreens with the zinc oxide or the titanium dioxide may be less irritating than some chemical sunscreens. And those sound chemical enough, but a little less harsh. Now, before you slather it all over the body, make sure you test that small patch first. I'm no doctor. Now, these are just some ways to be your best you. 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If you notice certain products like the fabrics or being outside too long triggers a flare-up, make adjustments. Summer should be about making memories, not making yourself miserable, okay? Take care of the skin you're in. Your body works hard for you every day. Show it a little love back to be your best you. 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

0: play to Stacey Adams, Anthony Hamilton, Happy Days. Now, if that song don't make you feel good, you need to check your pulse, baby. Woo, I love that jam. Hopefully, I can make a couple more folks happy tomorrow on your Friday, because you could be the next winner headed to the Universal Soul Circus, or maybe you'll score tickets to the Soul, Jazz, and Funk Ultimate Experience at Maple House. Meet me right back here tomorrow to find out, 10 o'clock. Dale Hughley, in the meantime, is on deck next at 3. Tonight at 7, Donna's celebrating Al Hudson's birthday with One Way, Two Step, All Groove, a spotlight of One Way during Classics at Night. 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I holla.
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2: I'm Jesse McNeil, meteorologist for 11 Alive News. Look for partly sunny skies this afternoon. The rain threat will be low. Right now, it's only a 20% chance, so only a few of us will see the wet weather. The rest of us will be hot. Highs this afternoon will reach the low 90s, but when you factor in the humidity, you get a heat index, which makes it feel like the mid-90s. Take the necessary precautions to keep you and your loved ones safe from the heat. The hot weather will continue on Friday. Under partly sunny skies, highs will be around 93 degrees with a heat index of 98. Still less than a 20% chance for the rain. I'm meteorologist Jesse McNeil, your 11 Alive Weather Impact Team. Enjoy today.
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0: administration's immigration policies.
1: Yeah. Yeah. It's they're just running roughshod, do whatever they want.
2: Yeah.
1: Do whatever they want.
0: They don't care.
2: Get it in full midterms. They're doing what they can do.
1: I think this whole thing about California is a prelude, because what he wants to do is disvalidate the elections. You know that's what he wants to do.
2: Yeah.
1: Yeah. It's so this is all we see what's happening.
0: Bizarre world. I don't know what's happening. Well, a new study finds that people with diabetes who had trouble falling asleep and staying asleep were 87% more likely to die of any cause over the next 9 years than people without diabetes or sleep problems. People with type 2 diabetes are also predisposed to kidney issues and make multiple trips to the bathroom at night because they're always urinating. It's also possible that poor quality sleep may impact the body's ability to regulate blood sugar.
1: We know that already. Insulin, you gain. Yeah, the circadian rhythm, right? Insulin production, sleep, all of those
0: connected. True.
1: Yep. You don't think I listen to your little reports, but I do, don't I?
0: I don't. I mean, I'm shocked, but thank you so much for your time.
1: I did listen to your little report.
0: Respect.
1: That's what I'm saying. Of course, darling. It's the type of guy I am.
0: Appreciate it.
3: All right. Thank you for that jazz report. A woman that tells a man she dated insisted that she doesn't wear makeup on the second date. Wait a minute.
4: He insists that, hey, I'm going to take you on a second date, but I want to see you without the makeup.
3: A man insists that a woman on a second date doesn't wear makeup. Here's what she had to say. She said,
5: this man requested that on the second date, the woman come with no makeup on. How do y'all feel about that? How dare you request how I show up to the date, first of all. But I do believe that there is some validity in understanding who a woman is and what she does look like,
6: right,
5: before you are too far along.
6: Right I agree. I think requesting it is kind of outrageous. You're not going to tell me what I can and can't wear, what I put on my body at all. That's just not happening. Right. But I feel like, I mean, eventually I'm going to want to be comfortable around you. So I'm going to, you know, not wear makeup. I'm going to be in my sweatpants and my, you know, baggy t-shirt, just because that's how I am on a regular basis, you know. Right. But for you to request that, I don't think that's appropriate.
3: Is this request reasonable or ridiculous? I guess it's only a quiet mouth don't get fed. I guess it's only ridiculous if somebody doesn't want to do it, but if they do. But what do you think? Making her wear makeup or not wear makeup on the second date? 877-242-2426.
0: Also hit us up on Twitter at D.O. 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Hughley Show. 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
3: Now, let's be clear. There are all kinds of, like, I remember Alicia Keys was doing that no makeup challenge.
0: Yes.
3: It looked great on her. Everybody that shouldn't do that. Yeah, right?
0: Right.
3: That ain't for everybody. If God didn't want you to have foundation, he would have made it so plentiful. Right?
0: No.
3: So if you want to do the no makeup challenge, here's a simple thing. If you wake up in the morning, you look in the mirror, and you think a dude could put your robe on and broke in your house.
4: Makeup!
3: I'm just saying, who's this mouth? Oh, it's me! All right, we get to your calls. 877-242-2426. It's the D.O. Hughley Show.
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0: 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That's 1-877-242-2426. Yeah, thanks for listening. It's the DL Hughley Show. And we're back.
1: So this is very interesting. There's a man who insists that if they go out for a second date, the woman doesn't wear makeup on the second date. I will say this. I perform every weekend, right?
2: Mm-hmm.
1: And invariably, somebody will hug me or whatever, right? And there will be a pool of foundation on my shirt. Mm-hmm. Pool.
2: Yeah, like a lot.
1: And then she'll pull away and it look like half her face. She look like half face from Batman. I'm like, that's a lot, right? That's a lot.
2: I mean, stop hugging.
1: You're not supposed to put it on with a putty knife.
2: Stop hugging.
1: But they'll hug me before I have a chance to say anything about it. Kyle, we're going to go to a social media platform. What are they saying out there? Is that too much?
3: So we got Stacy from Baltimore, and Stacy says, I mean, he's going to see it eventually if we get there, so okay.
1: Yeah, yeah, better that.
3: Yeah.
4: I guess, you know. I guess he want to see it before he get there, see if he want to get there or not.
1: Hey, listen, I've heard people have like stipulations, like you can't, I'll check your credit, you got to pay for my babysitter, you got to buy me an hour. Like, people have different kind of stipulations, so I don't know that this is unreasonable or not, but he going to see it eventually. And, you know, I would want, like, we tell people that they should let somebody know if they're transitioning. There should be a lot of things, you know.
2: I think
1: people,
2: this is not like that.
1: It is.
2: That's totally different. I think that's
1: if you transition
2: totally
1: to human,
2: different.
1: You may be transitioning to Ewok.
2: I think that's totally different.
1: I think
2: this is very superficial. I think it is different than transgender or trans whatever.
1: You think it's more superficial than somebody giving you their credit score?
2: I think it is superficial to ask someone to not wear makeup for the next date.
1: Yeah.
2: It is an automatic no for me.
1: Yeah, okay.
2: Don't tell me what to do. Yeah. I get it. You have what your requirements are, and I also have mine.
1: Right.
2: Now, I came to this, you know, potential situation. This is how I am. Right. I enjoy wearing makeup. Right. And if you don't like it, you need to go find a chick that when you meet her, she doesn't have makeup on, so that you don't even have to pose this question in the first place. Right. Problem solved.
1: Yeah. All right.
4: Now,
1: you can lead somebody.
2: To me, it's a setup for how the rest of the relationship is going to go. There are always going to be things that you're not going to like about me, and you're constantly going to point them out, and then you're going to say, well, don't do this, and blah, I don't want to hear it.
1: I just don't want to have this situation. You don't look like Ving Rhames. That's all. I think that's all he's trying to do.
4: Want some breakfast?
2: I think
1: there are so many unreasonable things I've seen people ask. But do you think this is unreasonable or not? 877-242-2426. Your calls are coming up. It's the D.L. Hughley Show.
0: You're riding home with D.L. Hughley.
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And we're back.

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1: 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Let's take our first look at traffic this afternoon. What's going on out there?
2: ATL this afternoon, westbound I-285. It's a problem over here with the crash at Boulder Crest Road. Also in Sandy Springs, one lane taken out by a stall on the 400 northbound before North.

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1: 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And we're back.
2: The question we're asking here is the audio right here.
3: I just met up with my ex-husband to exchange our son, and I found out that my toddler has been calling my ex-husband's new wife mama. So when he said it in the car, I was like, huh? So I marched my butt back over to the car where he was, and I said, has Ryder been calling her mama? And he said, yeah. Why? He said, because she is his mom when you're not there. I said, she is not his mom. He said, she is when you're not there. Am I just in my emotions of being upset about this? Because I birthed him. Personally, I feel like I'm the only one that gets that privilege.
2: Junius, hand of the king, what do you think?
4: Well, it is kind of touchy, but it seems like if you married somebody new and you're introducing your kid to that person, you would assign whatever nickname or whatever or way they should be addressed at that time, because obviously you've been dating before you got married. So there's been a period where these, you know, these two individuals got to know each other. So, you know, that she's not mom, she's Kathy, or, you know, mom X, you know,
2: Mama Kathy, like, or whatever, you know.
4: Yeah, something like that. Yeah, I mean,
5: remember Kamala? I mean, it was it Mamala?
6: Mamala. Yes.
4: Yeah. Yeah. So, but why make a big deal about it? I mean, you're gonna get mad
2: now. Kamala's homola, but that's not the same thing. Stop. Come on.
4: But not alone enough. Doug is there.
2: Come on, Indy. What was I supposed to do?
6: Baby? I don't like it. I don't like it.
2: Yeah.
4: Well, you got three and a half years to get over.
2: Yeah. We got your calls finally in about 10 minutes. It's the D.L. Hughley Show.
7: Donald Trump said that he was the president of law and order. And

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1: 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Hughley Show.
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1: I just met up with my ex-husband to exchange our son, and I found out that my toddler has been calling my ex-husband's new wife mama. So when he said it in the car, I was like, huh? So I marched my butt back over to the car where he was, and I said, has Ryder been calling her mama? And he said, yeah. Why? He said, because she is his mom when you're not there. I said, she is not his mom. He said, she is when you're not there. Am I just in my emotions of being upset about this? Because I birthed him. Personally, I feel like I'm the only one that gets that privilege.
0: Do you think she was wrong? I mean, should you call your ex's spouse mom or dad? Should your kid call your ex's spouse mom or dad? We're going to the phones.
2: So I agree with what he said as far as if there are active parents present in the child's life, there's no need for the child to call their parent's new spouse mom or dad. You know, there are great step parents, and even if you don't call them mom or dad, there are other endearing titles that you can, you know, share with them, but it doesn't have to be mom or dad. Kids know who's there for them and who's not. I don't think any child should be forced to call anybody mom or dad, but if the love is there, the love is there, but it's all about respect.
3: If mom or dad is respectable and showing love to the kid, I don't see why they wouldn't call them mom or dad if they're showing respect and love towards the kid.
4: I have a stepmom, but it takes time. They have to earn that title. But it took years for me to call her. But I call her bonus mom. I call her mom, I call her my bonus mom. It took her almost 7 years to come back. So no, I don't think it's okay, you know, to call anybody mom besides your mom or your father, unless it's okay with the mother or father. Like I said, they're my bonus mom. Just my opinion.
5: Me personally, if the man and everything is doing his job regardless, and is actually being an active parent, I think that it's okay. You know, it's not really a big deal, in all honesty. Because it's just the same as in my eyes, right? Like how somebody could have someone in the community, right? And you call them auntie, but they're not really blood, right? So, I mean, it just all depends on the individual and everything, and if they feel comfortable, that's how I feel about it.
6: I have no absolute problem with that. That's how my family raised me in a giant southern like community. So I call my stepmom mom. My mother didn't have a problem with that. If that person is a great parent and they are helping you raise your child, by the way, then you should be able to call them mom or dad if that's what they're asking. Like, no one said you can only have one mother. That's just stupid and ignorant.
7: Hell to the no. If I'm involved in my children's life, there is no way on God's green earth that I'm going to let my children call somebody else dad. For one, it's disrespectful to me. For two, what is the mother saying about this? For three, it confuses my child. So no, off the rip. I don't care what the dynamic is. If I am involved with my children, there is no freaking way on God's green earth that they will be calling somebody else dad.
0: We're getting to more of your calls in just a few minutes right here on the D.L. Hughley Show.
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0: 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And we're back.
2: So the question we're asking, here's a little bit of the audio.
3: I just met up with my ex-husband to exchange our son. And I found out that my toddler has been calling my ex-husband's new wife mama.
2: What do you think?
4: I think it depends on the dynamics, but I also think that should have been a conversation that the three of them sat down and had together before the child started calling the stepmom mom. That way, at least the mother felt included and they could have respected whatever her decision would have been.
5: And my instance here, bro, is, and root to the bruh, root to the DL Hughley, bruh. My instance is actually, you know, I'm an old cat, and I had to get permission from my mom. Actually, well, I asked my mom permission to call my wife's mom. So, you know, I guess it's different situations, but yeah, it's all about respect and, you know, how you were brought up.
6: So, first of all, I don't really care if my son calls someone else mom, because what I know to be true is that evidence is no one can take my place. And if the child tends to call that person mom or dad and they're not coerced, but they choose to call them that, that says something to me as his biological mother, that obviously the other person is treating him nice enough or kind enough where he feels comfortable calling her that. Or if it could be vice versa, mom or dad. So instead of us getting on the defensive, it may say something about the person that they're really treating your child right, that they feel comfortable enough to call them that. As long as the child chooses to call them that, and not coerced by other individuals, I don't have a problem with it.
7: I don't have a problem with it. I think that if the parent is proficient at doing their parental duties, you know, it's just a conversation, because it's more common today than it's ever been. I'm a believer in conversation. You know, I think the mother or father should have a conversation with the child and see why they're doing that. You know what I mean? But if you're secure in what you're doing as a parent, I don't think it should be a problem. I think it's too many other problems in the world right there today to let that be an issue.
8: Well, I'm going to give you my situation. My father left my mother when I was 3 months old. And my stepfather, he's been there ever since. So I call him dad. I call my father by his name. So it depends on the situation. I think it's a case-by-case basis.
9: First of all, I want to say, D.L. Hughley, you're doing a great job. I mean, letting them know about Donald Trump. He's just the biggest pig as the other man he called a pig. But getting back to the topic, it all depends on, you know, how old the kid is. Because I'm in a marriage. I've been with the girl 15 years. And after a year, my kid started calling the mama. But long as the mama is doing what she's supposed to be doing, you know, everything is fine, which my ex didn't have a problem with it because she was buying and spending more than the real mama was spending. But, you know, I think it's okay. It just all depends on, now, if you got a shaggy mama or a ghetto mama, yeah, she ain't going to like it. I don't care if they buying them diamond rings or whatever they doing for them. She ain't going to like it no way. And the men have the most problem out there than anybody when they call another man daddy. But if you doing your job, you ain't got to worry about it.
10: I think that relationships matter. My oldest son calls me mom, and he calls his bonus mother Ma G. He calls his dad dad, and calls my husband, his bonus dad, Pops, and we all get along. He was raised by four amazing parents, and like I said, relationship matters. So I don't see a problem with it as long as everybody agrees to it and get along, and it's fine.
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0: That boy Trey is here to let us know what life is like at an HBCU graduate with My Life on the Yard. Oh, excuse me, My Life After the Yard.
1: Absolutely. There you go.
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0: What's good, y'all? This is that boy Trey, back again with another episode of My Life on ER, an inside look at an HBCU graduate's life. We had to switch up the intro, outro, all that stuff because I'm not an HBCU student anymore. It's officially post-grad graduate life, and we are still planning, scheming, doing all that is necessary for the next steps. It has become a common trend amongst me and my friends that we are all currently unemployed. We are all just rocking right now. So many of my guys came back home and are just chilling at the crib. Jobs are just really, really, really hard to come by. Some of the smartest, most qualified resume people I know are struggling to find jobs. I'm feeling that too. I'm back home, but not like staying here crazy or anything like that. I'm just back for a week and some change. Actually moving around on some business stuff, trying to get involved in some really cool things, taking the necessary steps, moving the right chess pieces. And right now things might be kind of uncertain, but we are moving in the right direction. I got a lot of stuff going on this summer that can potentially change my life. So it's really just about putting the head down and taking the necessary steps and doing all the right work. I ain't trying to be crashing at mom and dad's place into my 20s. Not knocking anybody who has to do that because the economy sucks right now. Oh my God, the economy, the job market, everything is so damn expensive. Anywhere worth being, a studio apartment, oh my God, it's gonna run you like $1,500 damn near. It is tough out here. And my mom was talking to me and my friends about how when she got out of college, she had a damn near six-figure job lined up, you know, didn't even look back at her parents' crib, had her apartment set up and everything. She admitted herself. She's like, hey, it's a different day and time now. Y'all have it way tougher. And I'm glad that she sees that. And it's comforting knowing I could come back home if need be, but hell nah, I need to get on my own stuff. Anyways, that's all I got for y'all today. Till next time, this has been that boy Trey, and this has been My Life on the Yard, an inside look at an HBCU graduate's life.
1: There it is. Thank you, Trey, the militant man, Jamal Kings, who returns to expose racism hidden in our everyday lives. That is coming up on the D.L. Hughley Show.
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0: 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So, of course, I know you saw the Knicks game, right?
1: Yes, yes, they
2: that
1: blew
2: was
1: it.
2: Bananas.
1: San Antonio they did blow it. They blew it.
3: Oh, man.
0: I don't see, I don't know if they blew it or.
1: No, they blew it. They blew it.
0: Somebody took it from them, but.
1: New York did what they were supposed to do, but when you have a.
0: No, they wasn't supposed to be down by 29.
1: I'm talking about to get back, but you don't come out just firing up threes when you got a 25-point, 29-point lead and just using the clock, firing up Cleve, and you missing. I'm like, come on, man. Coach need to pull him in. He didn't pull him in, man. Come on, man.
0: It was easy.
1: And then it was several mistakes. I ain't going to pick on this. Several mistakes. Fox should have ran the ball out instead of trying to shoot.
0: It did look like he had the angle.
1: But you still would have only been up by 3 points and too much time left, so they still could have tied it. Exactly. If he had dribbled out, as you lose up time, you get fouled, you go to free throw line, you close out the game. That's simple.
0: Yeah.
1: Okay.
3: But pressure must apply.
0: Best laid plans of mice and men.
1: Yeah.
0: Best laid plans of mice and men.
3: Sometimes.
0: But you know what's so funny about this series?
1: What's that?
0: It is 3-1, but it seems like it's been a dogfight because it has been one.
1: Yeah. Every game. Yeah. Yeah,
3: every game.
0: It seems like it's been a dog.
1: And then that youth shows up at the end.
0: It does, man.
1: Yeah, youth.
0: And you know what's, people don't, it is hard to get to the NBA Finals because we've had nine different championships in the last 9 years. So it's hard to get there. And then everybody, like Boston has a good team. Tatum gets hurt. I thought that Denver would be at it for a while. That didn't work out. I thought, that Dallas had a good little,
1: OKC.
0: I thought they for sure they're going to, well, they're not finished yet either.
1: But
0: it is hard to get back there. There's no guarantee that it's going to happen for you when you do. It's just not. But I will say that I wouldn't have wanted to be. New York, I feel great for them because they are in, that's probably as exciting a game as I've seen in a very, very long time.
3: No doubt.
1: Yeah.
2: My blood pressure was through the roof. Oh, my goodness.
0: Who are you for?
2: I really would like the Knicks to win the series. I want them to have the title, but I wanted the Spurs to win. I can't believe they lost that last night.
0: Yeah. If the Spurs would have won that, it would have been a whole different
1: story. A whole different story. But now,
0: because I don't think they're going to lose three at home in a row.
1: Yeah.
0: I didn't think they were going. But now I think it's really hard to come back after you've been up that long. Because these dudes just don't quit. They keep coming. So I guess if you told me that we could be up by almost 30 points, I'd have stopped watching.
1: Yeah.
2: A lot of people did stop. Yeah. A lot of people stopped. And woke up to that surprise.
0: Yeah. So, one thing about the Knicks fans, I'll say this, that's unique to just them. Nobody really left. And nobody started booing. Nobody did that. They just kind of hung in there.
3: It just got quiet.
1: Yeah, it was quiet.
0: It did get quiet. It did get quiet, but that's better than booing.
3: Yeah.
0: It's better, but you can find behind 30 points after. And I think it took that long to get the stench of Trump being there. I really do.
3: I bet San Antonio wish he was there.
0: Yeah, I bet.
1: Hey, you see, now, Taylor Swift showed up and they won. Sure, and Trump was there and lost. There you go.
0: Yep.
2: I think it was Wu-Tang Clan. That Wu-Tang Clan
0: I think I'm so glad for the Knicks fans that are really Knicks fans.
3: No doubt.
0: Because they, it's people that had them Knicks jerseys so long and they gained so much, they look like halter tops on. So it's just. All right, coming up this hour, we got the militant man, Jamal Kingsley. He's going to return to expose racism hitting our everyday lives, plus the Hughley Hustle Home Mix. And of course, Kyle Hughley, a.k.a. Special K, is a hot record producer. And we will hear his latest project on Short Bus Records. It's the DL Hughley Show.
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6: And let's take another look at the ride home. What's going on out there?
7: DeKalb County, wildly scattered slowdowns here on eastbound I-285. You got a crash block in the right lane just getting past Bodecrest Road. Also in Cartersville, we're feeling the pressure on 75 northbound. We got an overturn crash here taking out two left lanes at Canton Highway. Avoid. 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
2: Please welcome the militant man, Jamal Kingsley. Here to expose racism hidden in our everyday lives.
4: Hello, my brothers and sisters. This is Jamal Kingsley, the militant man, here to expose racism hidden in our everyday lives. Why is it when you go to cross the street, when the little man is lit up of a color, they have a line drawn through it, blocking you? But when the little man turns white, you're allowed to cross the street. Is it because you can't move forward in this country unless you're white? Think about it, my brother. And why is it black coffee is bitter, but when you add white cream and sugar, it tastes good? Are you trying to say the only way something can be good is if it's white? Think about it, my brother. And why is it when playing basketball, the white uniforms mean you're at home? They even call it wearing your home whites. But the dark uniforms are for visitors. Are you trying to say the only way to be at home in this country is if you're white? Think about it, my brother. This has been Jamal Kingsley, the militant man. And until next time, stay woke and think about it, my brother.
2: We're going to have another Special K Short Bus Records banger. That's up in 20 minutes. It is the DL Hughley Show. Hey, my man Cheetah, what'd you learn today, baby boy?
5: Just got a phone call from Ken. 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
2: Hilarious.
5: And he called and said he wants his little coat back. That's all he said.
2: Hilarious. We have little
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9: Classics 1029, let's take another look at the ride home. What's going on out there? ATL, that crowd continue to form in East Cobb with a crash here on Johnson Bibby Road southbound at Roswell Road. Traffic still being directed around the crash area and fire is on the scene. Also on the East Freeway in DeKalb, eastbound I-20, that's where you have trouble at Candler Road involving an accident. Also in Norcross, we're getting reports of a wreck at Jimmy Carter Boulevard.

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2: If you're thinking about getting a little work done before you go under the knife, NDB give us 5 hidden risks of plastic surgery by Julia Alston for Madame Noir.
4: Body dysmorphic disorder. That is one of the risks. That, according to Forbes, sometimes fixing one thing with plastic surgery can lead to one down the rabbit hole, but then you want more and more things changed.
2: You fix your ass, but what about your face? That's
5: I get my nose, but it made my chin off center. Right. Now I got to do my chin. Now my neck ain't right. Now,
4: I instantly think about my girl, Lil' Kim.
2: Cheekbones
5: ain't high enough.
4: She's beautiful.
2: She looked like she got surgery at different places.
6: Different times in her career.
2: You know how you had, when we was growing up, you had different carpet in each room? It's just like that.
4: Another hidden risk of plastic surgery, vocal changes. That's if you're considering rhinoplasty, a nose job. Yeah. If you use your voice for a living, just be aware that your voice may change.
7: Okay. Oh, that might be really something to consider.
4: Another risk, fat can redistribute. So if you get the fat sucked out of your stomach, it may reappear in your arms or your back.
5: Yeah, your big back. Your stomach flat, but you got a big back.
4: Listen,
5: what's going
4: I'd rather
5: on?
4: Have a big
2: and
4: stomach than a big back.
2: I'm not going.
8: Let me go down to the booty and then, hey, that's a bonus.
4: That actually happened to a friend of mine. She got a tummy tuck and her arms blew up.
5: She got the potato wedge.
2: Hey, Popeye, how you doing over there?
5: She got the potato wedge arms. She got the lunch ladies.
4: Crazy.
5: She got the lunch ladies.
4: I was like, wow.
2: I fight to the spinach. I eat my spinach.
4: Another risk of plastic surgery, hidden risk, blood clots in the lungs after a tummy tuck.
2: Didn't
5: Kanye's mother die from complications of
2: they wouldn't do it here, so he went to
5: some kind of company. That's terrible.
4: And the last one, hidden risk of plastic surgery, constant nosebleeds after rhinoplasty.
5: Or too much cocaine.
2: I mean, I'm just giving you the plain devil's advocate. Coming up, we got, of course, a little note from the GED section. That's up in 15 minutes. It's the D.L. Hughley Show.
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0: Boy, I'm sure glad that's over with. 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
0: It's time to talk about what we've learned today. You
4: must learn. That'll do it for us, ladies and gentlemen. It's the D.L. Hughley Show, your 2026 edition. In case you are in San Jacinto, California, I'll be at the Sepulveda India Casino this Saturday, June 13th. So come check me out if you're taking notion. Also, next week, I will be at the Music Box in Detroit on that Friday and the next Saturday. I'll be at a casino in Waterloo, New York. So come check me out if you're taking notion. Indy B, it's always good to have you in the house, dog.
5: Here.
6: Nice to be here.
4: What did you learn today?
6: I learned a new word today.
5: Uh-oh.
4: What did you learn? What word was it?
6: Pre-sexuality.
5: What kind?
4: Pre-sexuality.
6: Yeah. It's sexual orientation when you feel like more sexually attracted to someone that you don't know. And the minute you get to know them, you don't like them anymore.
4: That's called stalking.
5: That's going horny.
4: Yeah, that's called stalking.
6: The more you get to know about them, like, not really attracted to you anymore.
4: Yeah. Yeah. Now that I got them in my trunk, I'm not nearly as attracted to them as I. All that it drives me crazy.
5: You know where my wallet is. I knew it.
4: Skip my man Cheatham. What'd you learn today, baby boy?
5: Man, you know the World Cup has started. It started today, so it's all over. Shout out to I don't know his name. I have to figure out his name, man. But on this field, the Mexican team had one black player, and he just did an incredible goal. It was incredible.
4: Wow. Do you know that they're jamming people up at the border in immigration?
5: Yes.
4: This is going to be. It's not going to be very well attended.
6: Mm-hmm.
4: Because they saw what ICE, you know, especially the Mexican team, they're like, nah, we're gonna bring the with us. We gotta make sure. somebody gotta bail us out. Somebody gotta come get us. Mm. It's crazy. Coming up on the next D.L. Hughley Show, if you're not going to Happy Hour or the club, no worries. We're gonna bring the party straight to you with the Hughley House Party. And plus, we're gonna give you another hot new song. That'll be with my date butter of the week. And another episode where people get to tell me exactly what they think of me called
7: F-U-D-L Hughley.
4: I will getting F'd in 15 minutes. There's not a damn thing you can do about it. It's the D.L. Hughley Show.
5: You mean tomorrow, but okay.
8: Yeah.
5: He can't wait.
6: He said, I want it now.
4: Yeah. I got
5: a good effort is hard to turn down.
4: It's the D.L. Hughley Show. We will definitely see you on the other side. Call my short bus operator. Pull that string. We got to go.
9: Toot.
4: It's the D.L. Hughley Show. See you on the other side.
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Well, good evening and welcome to Classics at Night. It's a Throwback Thursday. We're calling it One Way, Two Step, All Groove. We're celebrating Al Hudson of One Way, who turned 72 years old today. And we're getting into funk bands, groove records, and those songs that still make you want to slide across the room. And welcome to all the FIFA World Cup fans coming to Atlanta. The World Cup has officially kicked off today, and Atlanta is one of the host cities, with our first match coming on Monday, June 15th,

and listening tonight, welcome to the A. You picked the right station. Oh, yes, you did. And I will say, safety is top tier out here. On my way in, I saw officers on every corner. So we are getting ready to welcome the world and have a good, safe time right here in the ATL. Let's start with Al Hudson in One Way. This is You Can Do It on Classic.

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0: Fancy Dancer Pool on Classics at Night. That was early One Way Energy. Funky and playful and already giving you that push and pull groove that they love so much. Tonight, we're celebrating Al Hudson's birthday with a one-way two-step all groove night on this Throwback Thursday. And speaking of pulling, baby, this heat is pulling on everybody's patience today. It is hot. It is sticky, and summer is not asking for permission anymore. We got to check in with the 11 Live Weather Impact team and see how long is this heat going to hang around and if it's about to get even hotter.
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2: It's hot out there, and it is only going to get hotter tomorrow. We're expecting highs around 93, and the heat index is going to make it feel like it's around 97 to 98 degrees, maybe even some triple-digit heat index readings east of the city. On Saturday, still hot with highs near 92, high heat index values as well. Sunday, the rain chance comes back up to 40%, and that's going to bring those temperatures back down to 89, and then even higher rain chances Monday and Tuesday at 50 to 60% chances for showers with highs in the mid and lower 80s. And then we hold on to some low rain chances also on Wednesday and Thursday. Stream weather anytime on Weather Impact 24/7 by downloading the 11 Alive app on your TV and phone. From the 11 Alive Weather Impact team, I'm Chief Meteorologist Chris Holcomb.
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Shout out to Miss Shirley Jones. That's my fave, the Jones Girls, Nights Over Egypt on Classics at Night. You know, that groove right there is so smooth. It's grown. It's elegant. But we're about to put a little more funk on it. Tonight, we're celebrating Al Hudson of One Way. And if you know One Way, you know they liked a directive. Push, pull, do your thing. Listen, they were going to give you instructions and a groove. All right, so let's keep this Throwback Thursday moving with One Way and one of their directives. They're telling you to push in this one. It's Classics at Night.

0: Welders All. It became one of One Way's signature songs. That bass line and that groove and that flirty little hook, it just still works. And I do think of Cedric the Entertainer when I hear that. Remember Kings of Comedy when he was, you know, driving? He was playing Cutie Pie, right? Tonight, we're celebrating Al Hudson's birthday with One Way and a two-step and all groove. And we're giving love to funk bands and dance floor classics tonight. Again, welcome to all the people in town for FIFA. You have turned to the right station. Oh yeah, keep it locked right here. More throwbacks are coming up. It's Classics at Night.
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